0: Yo. Oh, fuck, sorry.
1: No apologies, but we've had the crew waiting for 2 hours. You know we're shooting your television show today, right?
0: Oh, my God. I forgot it. Wait. Give me 1 minute.
1: 2 minutes.
0: Mala mia, baby. Just 1 minute. 1 minute, yeah?
1: Yeah.
0: Coming back. Shit.
1: Jesus. You gotta get in here.

0: go. Oh, fuck, sorry.
1: No apologies, but we've had the crew waiting for 2 hours. You know we're shooting your television show today, right?
0: Oh, my God. I forgot it. Wait. Give me 1 minute.
1: 2 minutes.
0: Mala mia, baby. Just 1 minute. 1 minute, yeah?
1: Yeah.
0: Coming back. Shit.
1: Jesus. You gotta get in here.